has no friend, they say. He has no room, they say. He was born again, they say.

and grisly ghouls from every tomb are closing in to seal your doom. And though you fight to stay alive, your body starts to shiver.

You might know of the original sin. You might know how to play with fire.

becomes the shaking man, the nation in his eyes. Striped with blood and emblazed tattoo, streaking cathedral style, they say. Has no brain.